0: Rockklassiker minns och hyllar Cliff Burton.
1: Cliff Burton of Metallica, who died early this Saturday morning in a tragic auto accident.
0: 40 år sedan den 27 september 1986.
1: The tour bus of Metallica going off the road.

0: Rockklassiker minns och hyllar Cliff Burton.
1: Cliff Burton of Metallica, who died early this Saturday morning in a tragic auto accident.
0: 40 år sedan den 27 september 1986.
1: The tour bus of Metallica going off the road during...

0: Efter olika bandnamn och konstellationer i 70-talets början bildades bandet i Florida 1976.
1: So many different kinds of music were just sort of lumped in under this term rock.
0: Deras

we got together and we still remain together. First and foremost, because we like playing music. We like the music we play. It is an accident, I swear this, that it is also pleasing to a vast number of people. It's a continuing source of amusement and pleasure to me. This happens. But I write songs to please myself, and the band plays to please itself. If there were no one out there

0: är det 40 år sedan den 27 september 1986.
1: Cliff Burton of Metallica, who died early this Saturday morning in a tragic auto accident.
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have in my heart is the fact that Black Sabbath wasn't a band that was created by some big black mongol guy. That with four guys who said, let's have a go, have a dream, and it came true beyond our wildest expectations.

0: är det 40 år sedan den 27 september 1986.
1: Cliff Burton of Metallica, who died early this Saturday morning in a tragic auto accident.
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0: Brian Johnson om att jobba hårt.
1: We'd been playing since Back in Black. I don't think we stopped. It was, you know, maybe 6 months off and then back into the studio, and then a tour, and a few months off. So it was like a

0: De bildades i stålverkens Sheffield under namnet Atomic Mass.
1: We came from a real northern English working class background. You just know that you're either going to become a soccer player, a musician or a bank robber.
0: Efter ett namnbyte och experimenterande av olika sound fick

0: album, Hysteria.
1: We never wanted to be part of the cliche, you know, and we've always, in fairness, fell between two stools in reputation and in music.
0: I år är det 50 år sedan de

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1: We grew out of the whole punk idea, which was anyone can be in a band, anyone can get together and write some songs and go out there and do it.
0: Medlemmarna som Mullen tagit in i den nya

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1: Cliff Burton of Metallica, who died early this Saturday morning in a tragic auto accident.
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I'm often wondered if actually that being an artist of in any way, any nature, is a kind of a sign of a certain kind of dysfunction, a social dysfunctionalism anyway. It's an extraordinary thing to want to do, to express yourself in such rarefied terms. I think it's a loony kind of thing to want to do. I think the saner and rational approach to life is to survive steadfastly and create a protective home and create a warm, loving environment for one's family and get food for them. That's about it. That's actually all. Anything else is extra.

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0: Medlemmarna som Mullen tagit in i den nystartade

0: i Rock and Roll Hall of Fame. 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
1: We grew out of the whole punk idea, which was anyone can be in a band, anyone can get together and can write some songs and go out there and do it.
0: Medlemmarna som Mullen

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1: Cliff Burton of Metallica, who died early this Saturday morning in a tragic auto accident.
0: 40 år sedan den 27 september 1986. The tour

0: rockklassiker minns och hyllar Cliff Burton.
1: Cliff Burton of Metallica, who died early this Saturday morning in a tragic auto accident.
0: 40 år sedan den 27 september 1986.
1: The tour bus of Metallica going off the road during...

0: Rockklassiker minns och hyllar Cliff Burton.
1: Cliff Burton of Metallica, who died early this Saturday morning in a tragic auto accident.
0: 40 år sedan den 27 september 1986.
1: The tour bus of Metallica going off the road during...